0: put a smile on your face. 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Don't worry. It will soon pass, whatever it is.
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Yeah, she's at home. Yeah, she's at home.

FM. They couldn't stand it anymore. 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Desire overwhelmed the tiny picture of a face, so they cut the knot and went to find the final lace.

couldn't see each other for another long time. 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Release took the place of frustration. They got into new liaisons. Now both of them are married, Quincy to a queen and Harriet to Harry. Each Sunday they pick up the telephone and dial their mutual numbers. Then they chat and make fun of this. All right, Harry and Quince, they were like twins. Long to depart, but no longer too smart to give in.